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1: Yellow Car, they're on the Warped Tour lineup this summer. As if there weren't enough music fest. Another one, Tom Morello. New festival announced the inaugural Power to the People Fest. All-star lineup so far. Bruce Springsteen locked in. Dave Matthews, Cypress Hill. Also the Foo Fighters. More artists and festival locations are going to be announced soon. Also, Jack Black's going to be there. You know he's going to come out on stage with the Foo Fighters to do a Tenacious D song. I am praying for that. I got to see Jack Black with Dave Grohl performing tribute.
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1: Lola Young is back. She took a brief hiatus to focus on her mental health, which is very important to do. But now she's back. New song. Released it a week and a half ago. It's called From Down Here. Written after a collab with James Blake earlier this year. So check that out. We got Messy on the way right after this.

0: 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Play it again. You should breathe.
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1: Jesse, thanks for hanging out. I cannot go a day without talking about Nick Cage. So last week was World Dracula Day. It reminded me of Nick Cage's movie Renfield. Friggin' hilarious. Anyway, last week he revealed to the world that he actually legally changed his name last year. He just did an interview with Variety talking about the new Spider-Man's, Spider-Noir series that just came out. The interviewer asked, is it strange to still go by a stage name? To which he responded, no, I am Nick Cage. I changed my name legally last year. He said, I'm Nick Cage in life, and I'm Nick Cage on camera. I am dying. I cannot handle this man. Tame Impala, Dracula.

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1: The Wheeze, Rivers Cuomo, just leaked accidentally? ?15 random covers from his archives, acoustic covers, uploaded them to YouTube under the playlist Random Covers, random with a U and covers, C-U-V-E-R-Z is how he spelled it. 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

0: 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Okay, this is so cute. With the World Cup right around the corner, starts on June 11th. Adidas has those pet kits, so you can like match it. They're not jerseys, they're kits with your pet. 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
2: 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I'm wondering if you could play the song No Rain by Blind Melon. 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

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My name is Tamo, and we're always keeping you updated on the latest shows coming to Oahu. 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

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Only a couple more weeks till we get Miles Smith's debut album. It's called My Mess, My Heart, My Life. 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

Star 99.1, Hawaii's alternative rock. We've been talking about all the new music that's coming next month. One of the albums I'm really looking forward to is out in less than a week, June 5th, which that is wild to think. But I Built You a Tower is Death Cab for Cutie's newest album. And based on this song, it's going to be fantastic. It feels like a return to form. It's called Riptides.

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1: 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Love ya. Bye.
0: I love you too. And I'm never saying no to Soundgarden. Black Hole Sun right now. My name is Tammo. 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
1: Okay, now I just have to think that we're going for shock value with some of these food creations. Like, everybody's so creative. Bush's Baked Beans doing a rocket pop flavor. So baked beans that taste like, you know, the popsicle. So what is that? 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Not to yuck anybody else's yum, but my name is Tana with Yellow Card and Good Charlotte right now. This is Bedroom Posters.

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1: Don't you feel like sometimes the internet is going for blood? 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
0: Mm-hmm.
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1: 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Give me 8 minutes. 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
1: Say what you want about AI. 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Is it going to be accurate? Who's to say? Probably not. Will I care? Nope. 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Like, could you imagine? Oh, I talk to my Alexa like it's my best friend. If I could actually talk to my dog, Emma, what if she's a little comedian? I want to know, is she sassy? Oh my, yes. Count me in. Take all my money.
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0: Star 99.1, Hawaii's alternative rock. This is Tamo. Who am I talking to?
1: Tamo, this is Lisa. How are you?
0: I'm great, Lisa. Even better now that I'm talking to you. What's going on?
1: You are just fabulous. I want you to know that. You are just a fabulous human being. Oh, I love listening to you. You're one of the most upbeat persons I hear on the radio.
0: Lisa, we thank the Wellbutrin, and I thank you so much. What can I play for you today?
1: Anything from Fuel or the Goo Goo Dolls. My birthday is Sunday, so...
0: Oh, happy birthday! Oh my gosh, yes, absolutely. We'll celebrate a little bit early with Fuel or Goo Goo Dolls. I'll do that right now.
1: 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Hey! 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
1: Thank you.
0: Bye. I started to panic, so I am going to pick Fuel or Goo Goo Dolls and play that for Lisa right after Yellow Card. 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
1: 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Like, what is this? And it was always a new song from Young and the Giant's new album. I had originally said that the song I'm about to play you is my number one. It's still a solid number two, but number one is Evergreen. It is a need, not a want. I need you to listen to it after I play you this one. My first love from Young and the Giant's newest album. This is Different Kind of Love. Living

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1: 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Just wanted to manage expectations a little bit. My name is Tammo. Appreciate you being here on this Saturday. 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
1: 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Like, what? I need to cool it, because if I ever date again, TBD, and I'm like, oh, it's our 8-day anniversary, they're going to be like, come again? What in the drugs? My name is Tammo. 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
1: Okay, something I do because everything's so expensive is my friends who are actually coupled up, whenever they have a special occasion, I will suggest they go to a restaurant and it'll be one that I want to try, but they're like, you know, testing it out for me. If you're like that with music, hit me up on Instagram. It's TMO time. It's T-A-M-O time is where you can find me. But yeah, my name is TMO. We're going to see Edge Hill this weekend, who I'm playing for you right now. I am so excited, and I'll post video later today. This is Edge Hill's song, Double Take.

0: 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We can have a different kind of love. In Color, Headlights. Oh, you look so pretty when you say I'm not the one. Yellow Card, Bedroom Posters.
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My name is Tammo. Appreciate you spending your Saturday with me and for all of the requests. I mean, I lost count. So I appreciate you helping me put together an awesome playlist and keep it going. You got the rest of the weekend. 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

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Somber racked up at the AMAs last weekend. Well, I mean, he won three, which, by all accounts, is racking up. I'm Crash, and that was Back to Friends. Now here's Fall Out Boy.

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1: I'm Crash with the latest from Muse called Be With You. And way back in the day, Muse used to be called Rocket Baby Dolls. And one time they entered this local Battle of the Bands competition, and they did it as a protest. Like, it was just a goof. But they ended up winning the entire thing. And that was the moment that they realized, oh, maybe we should take ourselves more seriously. And so from there, they changed their name to Muse, and the rest is glorious musical history. The new album, The Wow Signal, drops June 26th.
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1: We're less than 2 weeks away from the new Sublime album. 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This song's on it. And Sonata.

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1: Hey, Crash. You know that band that's got Robbie Burst from the Big Pink in it?
0: Oh, yeah, Mother.
1: Yes. Can you play their song? I forget what the song is.
0: Sure, yeah, the song is called My Love.
1: Yeah, that's it. Can we hear that?
0: Absolutely. I'll play it right after Oasis.

0: 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That was our song, My Love.
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1: Green Day, that's Holiday. 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I'm Crash, and here's Tame Impala. 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
1: Yellow Card teaming up with Good Charlotte for bedroom posters. 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

Hawaii's alternative rock, Star 99.1. Marvel Stadium in Australia unveiled a mural of the Foo Fighters this week that's got them on stage with Guardians of the Galaxy, which is awesome and well worth a Google when you get a chance. 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
6: When I was

Hawaii's alternative rock, Star 99.1. Welcome to the Black Parade is My Chemical Romance, and there's this long-standing rumor that My Chem have a shelved album from around 2011 that could possibly be released someday, and I assume that rumor's true. It's on the internet. But regardless, it's never been confirmed. So we'll just have to keep twiddling our thumbs on that. I'm Crash with Young the Giant. This is Different Kind of Love.

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I'm Crash, and this is One of Those Days.

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All around me is Flyleaf, and I met Lacey from Flyleaf a few years ago, but I don't think she liked me. Of course, in fairness, I may have come across as a little creepy. A little bit. What are you going to do? I'm Crash with Yellow Car. This is Better Days.

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I'm Crash. 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
1: My name's Crash with Tame Impala and Dracula. And when Tame Impala signed to their record label, Kevin Parker failed to mention to them that he was the only member. And by failed to mention, I mean, he just straight up lied to them. Of course, it all worked out in the end, so it's all good. It's

0: Hawaii's alternative rock, Star 99.1. I'm Crash with the latest from Muse called Be With You, and there's so much new music coming out this summer. The new Muse album, for example, which is where you'll find that song, is called The Wow Signal, and that drops June 26th. There's like a billion new albums coming out this year. Well, maybe not a billion, but a lot.
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1: a classic on this early Sunday morning. It's Nikki wrapping up these last bunch of hours of May with you, 2026. You know what that means, right around the corner, a whole bunch of new bills to pay, stuff to do. It is summer, basically, at this point. Maybe a vacation if we're lucky. I feel like $2,500 for free could be helpful this summer, and we have that for you. We are giving away, in total, $250,000 to celebrate America turning 250 years old this summer. The winning begins tomorrow morning, 8 a.m. Just listen out for the keyword, enter it, and you could win $2,500.
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1: Somebody told me our dear old America isn't the only one with a big birthday coming up this July. Our friend Somber here, July 5th, got his big 21st birthday. He'll finally be able to actually, like, go to a bar and, like, buy a drink legally.

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Hey, it's Nikki. Been a little while since we got this one on, and of course, we got to do as much new music from the Strokes as we can, right? I mean, hello. Their new album coming in June. This is Going Shopping.

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1: 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Less than 2 weeks away, coming June 12th. 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

Hawaii's alternative rock star 99.1, Joe End of Beginning. He's on tour with Tame Impala this summer. Like, that is amazing, at least in my opinion. Can't you tell what's going on? It's Nikki. What are you looking forward to most this summer? Let us know. Send us a talk back.

0: Star 99.1, new from Dexter and the Moon Rocks, freaking out. Hey, it's Nikki. I feel like you might be freaking out, at least a little bit. If you won some free cash, and actually more than just a little bit, $2,500, we have it up for grabs. Starting tomorrow morning, right here at 8 a.m., going to have $2,500 up for grabs 4 times a day, all to celebrate our lovely America turning 250 this summer.
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1: Death Cab, another one of our favorites with a new album coming for us next month. Actually, next week, like next Friday the 5th. I Built You a Tower will be here. This song will be on it. It's Riptides.

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*99.1. Hey, it's Nikki with some music discovery for you now. Would love to know what you think of this song, so please send us a talk back and be honest. It's Mother. The song's called My Love.

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Star 99.1, Tame Impala Dracula on this early Sunday. It's Nikki. Just had a talkback request for this one and super happy to get it on. As always, if there's anything you'd like us to try to get on, send us a talkback. This one, in my personal, I think, top three Blink-182 songs.

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1: Crazy. After literally decades, we are now only days away from a brand new Sublime album coming June 12th. This is the title track, Until the Sun Explodes. Yeah.

0: drops this Tuesday morning. Plus, you're going to want to hang out because we're going to be giving away so many free trips for you to head out there.
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1: 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The full lineup

Hawaii's alternative rock, Star 99.1. What's going on? It's Nikki hanging with you, keeping it going now with Edgehill. They are on tour like pretty much the whole rest of the year. This is Double Take.

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1: Some throwback yellow card on this early Sunday. Hey, it's Nikki hanging with you, doing some music discovery now from Julia Wolf, who's definitely getting around this summer, including playing Lollapalooza in about 2 months from now. This one's called In My Room.

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I'd imagine it's pretty safe to say it's about to be another somber summer 2026. 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
1: Linkin Park, heavy is the crown. Hey, what's going on? It's Nikki with you. Now, is it just me, or do you also feel like these Oasis 2027 tour, like, rumors are really really swirling at the moment? Do you think it's going to happen? Would you travel to see Oasis next year? What about if we gave you a free $2,500? Because, like, we might be able to make that happen for you. We'll talk about that in a few minutes.

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Hey, good morning, it's Nikki hanging with you. Just got a talk back request to do this fun one as always. 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

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Will the real Slim Shady please, yeah, you know the rest. I mean, what a time to be alive when that all happened, right? What's going on? It's Nikki, doing some music discovery now from Somber. It's Homewrecker.

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Star 99.1, some newish yellow card, Better Days. Hey, it's Nikki. You know what this song is. I mean, is it 2026 or 2006? Going from yellow card to Paramore. I love it. I'm going to stop talking.

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0: Hawaii's alternative rock, Star 99.1, a classic on this early Sunday morning. It's Nikki wrapping up these last bunch of hours of May with you, 2026. You know what that means, right around the corner, a whole bunch of new bills to pay, stuff to do. It is summer, basically, at this point. Maybe a vacation if we're lucky. I feel like $2,500 for free could be helpful this summer, and we have that for you. We are giving away, in total, $250,000 to celebrate America turning 250 years old this summer. The winning begins tomorrow morning, 8 a.m. Just listen out for the keyword, enter it, and you could win $2,500.
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*991. It's Nikki hanging with you. Just had a talk back request for this one. 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

Star 99.1. What's going on? It's Nikki hanging with you, keeping it going now with Edgehill. They are on tour like pretty much the whole rest of the year. 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

Mahalo for listening to Star 99.1. It's Nikki, and The Woody Show is back again tomorrow morning, starting at 6 a.m. right here on Hawaii's Alternative Rock.

Hawaii's alternative rock star 99.1. Hey, it's Nikki. Been a little while since we got this one on, and of course, we got to do as much new music from The Strokes as we can, right? I mean, hello. Her new album coming in June. This is Going Shopping.

0: Young the Giant, Different Kind of Love. We got a different kind of love. In Color, Headlights. Yellow Card, Bedroom Posters.
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1: 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Hey, good morning. It's Nikki. Thank you so much for hanging with us on your early Sunday. Never

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1: I've been so good recently. I really have. It's Alex Mack. I was not last night, and now here I am paying the piper. Is that the phrase? Paying the toll. See, this is what I'm talking about. I need coffee, water, hydration, electrolytes. If you're in the same boat, just know that, you know, we're in this together. 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
2: 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Because that, I mean, literally, that is my job, to play the songs you want. 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I don't know. 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Just, you know, say like, what's up, Alex? Tell me your name, where you're listening from. 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

Star 99.1. Did you watch those guys, the All American Rejects, on the Today Show? I thought that was pretty cool. I mean, all of this like resurgence of like pop punk and like emo music is making me so happy. Like, I saw all of these bands like when I was in high school, and now they're back doing tours. These guys included. I mean, it's Yellow Card right now. This is Better Days.

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1: Okay, I like this. 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It's crazy. Like, getting a secondhand ticket's insane. I saw that they now can't be resold for more than 110% of the original price, which I think is fair. I think we need to look at implementing that everywhere.

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1: Hey, what's up? It's Alex Mack. I don't know if you follow Muse on Instagram, but they're doing what Muse does best. They got this new record coming out. It's called The Wow Signal. They were posting like this link where you could connect, or what do they call it? Like access the system and like actually find the Wow Signal. It's all very cryptic, very Muse. This song is going to be on that new record right now. It's called Be With You. It seems

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1: Did you watch any of the Scripps National Spelling Bee? Yeah, it's Alex Mack. It makes me feel dumb every year, but I forget the kid's name. I should have looked it up before I started talking. But just so much swag from Leesburg, Virginia. Like walks up and he's like, "Aloha." Like, did you know that that means hello? The judge's like, "Yeah." And then he ends up not, sorry, spoiler alert, he spells the word wrong. And before he leaves the stage, he's like, "Did you know that aloha also means goodbye?" And then he just goes, "Aloha," and walks off stage. I was like, that kid is awesome. And also definitely smarter than me.

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1: Don't you think it's crazy that we're looking at celebrating 250 years of America? 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
1: Honestly, every time I hear American Idiot, I think about not being allowed to have that CD when I was growing up, like, because it had the parental advisory sticker, you know? It's Alex Mack. It didn't work because I ended up being, like, the world's biggest Green Day fan. But it's because, as like a compromise, my parents got me the live DVD Bullet in a Bible, which I would argue that like Billy Joe drops the F-bomb way more than on the actual record, but hey, worked out for me in the end.

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1: It's just so clear to me that I'm going to be broke as a joke by the end of the year. Like, so bad. It's Alex Mack. So many bands, doing tours. The festival lineups have all been good, which is so detrimental to my bank account. But I'm not mad about it, right? It's like, well, like these guys, Edgehill, I've been talking about how they need to do a full U.S. tour soon, and they finally announced it, and I am definitely going to get tickets. You should, too. I would love to see this live. Edgehill right now. The song's called Double Take.
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1: Every once in a while, you know, we play songs here that just take me right back to like such a specific moment. My name's Alex Mack. Playing you Switchfoot right now. I remember going to the West Virginia State Fair with my dad. We went to see ZZ Top. That was like the mission. But I remember seeing Switchfoot and being like, this band is awesome. And then I was in line with them to like ride the Ferris wheel. So now every time I hear this, I think about the Ferris wheel in West Virginia.

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2: You know what I can't stop thinking about? It's Alex Mack. I don't know if you're as chronically online as I am. Hopefully not. I got it bad. Have you seen, there's like a scandal kind of with like Guy Fieri, you know, Triple D, Diners, Drive-Ins, and Dives. A lot of people like trying to expose him for not actually eating the food. Like they will like cut away the cameras when he goes to take a bite, but people are like slowing down episodes of that to see if he's like actually taking a bite. 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
1: I gotta figure out how to talk about this. It's Alex Mack. I was gonna talk to you about Spider Noir. You know, that like Spider-Man, black and white, kind of like Nicolas Cage show that's out. It's awesome. Like, there's an option to watch it in either black and white or color, which is so cool. The black and white is beautiful. But here's what I landed on looking up more things about the show to talk to you about it. Do you know that Nicolas Cage legally changed his name to Nick Cage? I don't know why, but I love that. That feels like the headline.

hot pursuit and fiery auto crashes. Some will die in hot pursuit while sifting through my ashes. Some will fall in love with life and drink it from a fountain that is pouring like an avalanche coming down the mountain. I don't

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1: This felt like kind of, I don't know, intense to read about. Do you know that they call June, July, and August the 100 deadliest days? Like that, I mean, it is serious. Like, don't let me downplay it. 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Like, wear your seatbelt. Like, we don't want to be a part of the 100 deadliest days.

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1: There's always some study, you know, linking some problem to something else. But I think I can kind of get behind this one. Scientists are now saying that longer work hours have a direct tie to obesity, which I think makes sense, right? You're working hard. You're stressed. You can't go work out when you're working. You know, you're getting snacks in the break room, all these like energy drinks, whatever. 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
1: I feel like I need to just check in after playing Blink-182's I Miss You. Like, at the beginning, you did the Tom DeLonge, like, where are you, right? 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
1: Just quick reminder, you know, since I played you that new Sublime Ensenada, the first time I got to play that was on our new music show. It's Emerging Alt. I host it every weeknight at 11 o'clock. So if there are some new bands, new artists you're really loving right now that you want to hear on the show, know that Emerging Alt is back tomorrow at 11 o'clock. But you can always chime in with what you want to hear, your suggestions. 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
1: You know, I actually just watched a Weezer video. I think it was on Instagram, where people were wearing like Weezer Snuggies. Do you remember Snuggies? Like the it's like a hoodie blanket. Did those have the hoodie pocket in the front, or was that something else? Regardless, they better have that as merch on the Weezer the Gathering tour, because that's like big shut up and take my money energy.
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1: I'm sorry. 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But I was just reading therapists are like saying that bad phone habits are like really one of the main things that can ruin a relationship. Like, you're on it too much. You're checking your partner's phone without their permission. That's crazy. Trust issues. 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That's insane to me. 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

0: 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In Color, Headlights. Yellow Card, Bedroom Posters.
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1: I truly have no idea how tomorrow is June. Like, what? 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I was going to say, I don't even know where May went, but honestly, I don't know where 2026 is gone. 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I'm lost, but ready for summer.

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My name's Alex Mack. Look, we're always trying to keep you up to date on all the latest shows coming to Oahu. 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
1: It was a month this week. It was, even though some of us had off on Memorial Day, just getting into the weekend felt good. My name's Hayes. 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All right. Scream obscenities at me. Request songs. 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I don't care. Just want to hear from you. All right.

0: 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If you're not awake now, wake up! My name's Hayes, Evanescence, Taven, Paula, Foo Fighters, The Killers, all...
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1: 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That's for sure. If you're doing the gym, I'll start the gym on Monday. 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Here's Young the Giant.

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1: It started as a garage band in Nashville, Tennessee. Now Edge Hill blowing up. The dudes went to college together. Double Take on for your Sunday. 3 Days Grace, Nirvana, taking it back there with those dudes. Cage the Elephant and more coming up.
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Let's talk about feet juice. 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A thing. In the Bay. At an anime cosplay gathering. Yep. 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
1: There's this footage of Radiohead floating around on the Conan O'Brien show. I think it was in 1993, performing Creep. Good stuff. When they love performing Creep. Sober wasn't even born yet. Feel old yet? Back to Friends is on

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1: It takes a lot to impress me, but this dude did. 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I'm Hayes, on the way. Jet, Sublime. Let's do Eminem and go there with Blink-182 right after that.
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16: You went to JCPenney to find those summer fashion staples, like shorts and tees from A&A in St. John's Bay. 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

I said, are you gonna be my girl? Well, it's a 1, 2, 3, take my hand and come with me, because you look so fine that I really wanna make you mine. 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
1: 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And one of his friends was over and I said, did you know that Joe is Steve from Stranger Things? 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
1: It's crazy. It's been 8 years as of May 18th that we lost Chris Cornell. Huge loss to the industry. Such a talented dude. Have you seen his cover? A Nothing Compares by Sinead O'Connor? Look it up. It's good. 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
1: 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You get a double throwback from the Rejects to Spin Doctors. That's the mood I'm in today. Glad you're here with us for real.

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1: 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My name's Hayes, and I'm rhyming again. Look at that. I'm a poet and didn't know it. I did it again. Such a radio guy. Miles Smith, Fall Out Boy, P.O.D. even on the way. Just a minute.
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1: One of the biggest TikTok trends comes from Tame Impala. I would have never have thought that. Dracula, on for your Sunday. In case you forgot what day it is, it happens. Maybe it was a late night last night. Just a reminder, it's Sunday. You might have to work tomorrow. Maybe not. Maybe he'll call in.

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1: I dig Brent Smith from Shinedown. 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
1: 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Shout out whatever you want to. Glad you're here. Another throwback from you-know-who. Do I have to say who it is? I don't think so.